6 months back for selections from Harp Scenes, his penultimate recording. I shouldn't say that. Maybe not the right word, because Paul is consistently producing works for harp and other instruments. But the disc before this one, Harp Scenes, and we're going to get to his new one, Romantic Music for Harp, in just a little while. So more about all of that in the second hour. So I hope you can stay with me for a conversation and music from Paul Lewis. Paul's Concerto Romantico for Harp and String Ensemble will be the featured work of that second hour. But in the first hour, the featured work will be a sonata for piano and cello from Brahms. In the final hour this week, Edward Elgar's Variations on an Original Theme, otherwise known as the Enigma Variations. All around that stirring music, selections from a swarm of Italian composers, as well as a swarm of British composers, actually, by the time we get to Paul and the third hour. But in terms of the Italians, we have Gesualdo today, along with Verdi, Alessandro Scarlatti, and Carissimi. And we begin with a countryman of that lot and Orazio Benevolo. A few weeks back, we enjoyed a fabulous mass of his for 16 voices performed by the excellent North German radio choir. We begin this week's program with the Magnificat by Benevolo, this time performed by Le Concert Spirituel. Different choir, noticeably different sound, but an exemplary performance I'm happy to share with you. Arve Nike leads them in this recording of Orazio Benevolo's Magnificat. My soul doth magnify the Lord, and my spirit hath rejoiced in God my Savior. I'm Bill Cromwell, and we're together once again for fine classical music on the third floor. Let's begin.

We're back on the third floor for great choral, vocal, and instrumental classical music. I'm Bill Cromwell, your listening companion and host. My special guest on this week's program is composer Paul Lewis. Paul Lewis was with us earlier in the year, and I'm happy to have him back on the program. Paul was born into a family of professional musicians in Brighton, England in 1943. He is self-taught, working for music publishers in his teens, and embarking at the age of 20 upon a 47-year career as a leading composer of music for British television. His work for the medium encompasses everything from high drama with Orson Welles, Christopher Lee, and Peter O'Toole, to smash hit comedy by way of The Benny Hill Show and Monty Python. Latterly, however, he has concentrated on composing orchestral works and chamber music, always tonal and melodic, romantic and happy, and mostly inspired by friends, musicians, places, and historical personages.

Cellist Zule Bailey playing a part that Leonard Bernstein wrote for the clarinet, with Laura Downs at the piano. That was the opening movement from Bernstein's Clarinet Sonata, in a version for cello. We've got more from Leonard Bernstein later this hour. Dance episodes from On the Town, on the way.

Well, you know, if you're in Poland, this name is very familiar. Less so if you're not in Poland. Stanisław Moniuszko. And throughout the country, there are parks named after him, music competitions, all kinds of. His portrait is on stamps and on currency. But, you know, he's largely not performed very much or forgotten in other parts of the world. The 5th of May, 2019, marked his 200th birthday, and there were big celebrations in Poland. Here's his Fairy Tale Overture.

About 10 years ago, composer Rena Esmail was in the DMA program at Yale. DMA, that's Doctor of Musical Arts. And at Yale, yeah, you bet, this is an extraordinarily demanding program. There was one other woman in the program with her, a pianist named Susanna Bartal. In the words of Rena Esmail, she said, "We supported each other through some of the toughest moments of our lives, celebrated our accomplishments together, and developed a deep and lasting friendship." In 2017, Susanna Bartal got married. Rena Esmail created the music we're about to hear as a wedding gift for her friend. It's called Sans, a word in Hindi which means breath. Esmail says the piece is about breath, about the long trajectory of love. Let's hear the piece written to celebrate her friend's joy, Sans, or Breath, by Rena Esmail, from a concert in Geneva, New York.

Serendipity 2 by Dutch composer Jacob Terwelthuis. He wrote that in 2015 as a piece for violin, tabla, and string quartet. And he made that new version featuring alto flute just last year. Laura Lentz played the flute alongside the Bayo String Quartet. Tom Nonne played tabla. They gave that concert at Peyton Violins in Rochester, New York. And about the name of that piece, Serendipity 2... Well, serendipity means a fortunate happenstance or a pleasant surprise. Composer Jacob TV is quick to point out that serendipity requires not just something unusual to happen, but a person who's receptive to the possibility on offer. In his words, the chance is an event. Serendipity is a capacity.